0: 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Weather-wise today, we're in for a pretty beautiful day. Sunny afternoon, light winds, a top of 15 degrees around Launceston, top of 14, and sunny for the northeast. And on the east coast, a beautiful sunny day and a top of 16 degrees. On the way, we've got more of your hottest hits with Justin Bieber, plus just a little tidbit about these two artists. We've got Jason Mraz and Bruno Mars. For a very, very long time before I started in commercial radio, I did not realise that these were different people. Yeah, I know. I literally thought that Jason Mraz was Bruno Mars. And vice versa. I'm just saying, I haven't actually seen them in the same room together, so you never know. It's on the way next. You're on Chilli. Good morning.
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Taylor Swift, Chilly for Your Workday. I'll be with you on your Thursday, the 16th of July. Now, Nickelback have officially announced a new album is on the way. They announced their 11th studio album, Everything Under the Sun, will be released on October 30. So along with the announcement, they also dropped the album's lead single, Rattle the Cage. I've got a little taster for you here. Very heavy. So this marks Nickelback's first full-length release since 2022's Get Rollin', and it follows a busy few years for the band, including its Hate to Love Nickelback documentary and the Get Rolling World Tour. Frontman Chad Kroeger says the record captures every side of the band. There are songs that hit as hard as anything we've ever done, songs that take chances, and songs that remind us why we've been doing this together for so long. He said that Rattle the Cage felt like the perfect way to kick the door open. It has the energy we've been feeding off every night on stage, and we can't wait for people to hear it. So what do you reckon? Are you stoked? I am one of those people that never pretended to not like Nickelback. So I'm really excited for this personally. On the way, more of your favourites, James Bay. Plus G Flip. You're on Chilly. The Naughties tunes you love.

0: plus 80s and 90s throwbacks that'll have you singing along. Chile.
1: There have been some huge rivalries through the ages. Nadal versus Federer, Australia versus England, Carlton versus Collingwood. But nothing compares to a game of footy in Tassie when it's the North versus the South. It makes every Northerner's heart beat. Be part of history as North takes on South at the NTCA ground this Saturday, because the NTFA is in our DNA.
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0: Hey, good morning. It's Chilly for your workday. I'll be taking you through this beautiful Thursday together. What an incredible day it has turned out to be. Let's check in with the latest in news headlines together. We'll come back with some throwbacks. Plus some newer hits. Hey, you. And Ray, who's still looking for her husband. 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
13: Good morning, I'm Britt Aylin. With Tasmania's federal electorate set to shift boundaries and our state borders likely to follow suit, questions are mounting over which MPs will stick with their existing divisions and which ones will move. On a federal level, Labor MP Rebecca White will no longer be living in her seat of Lyons, with her home transitioning into Franklin, which is currently held by her federal Labor colleague Julie Collins. Whether she'll stick with Lyons or make a change is yet to be determined, with the Labor Party deferring all decisions around future elections to the party's pre-selection process. Anthony Albanese says the federal government's new Office of AI will help Australia make the most of the growing use of artificial intelligence. The Prime Minister telling the ABC the technology is not going away.
14: Artificial intelligence is here. It's having an impact on all of our lives, on the way that we work, the way that the economy functions. But we need to seize the opportunities that come with it, shape it so it is in Australia's interests.
13: Tasmanians are being warned of the red flags of criminal recruitment through a new campaign aimed at stopping locals getting caught up in money laundering activities. Tasmania Police Assistant Commissioner Rob Blackwood says unsuspecting money mules can be tricked into supporting organised crime.
15: When an offer seems too good to be true, it probably is. What we see with money mules is offers for online work, which requires very little input at all, but for a cash reward. We see requests to use personal bank accounts to move money and being able to retain some of that money.
13: If you suspect that you or someone you know may be involved in something illegal, you can call Crime Stoppers Tasmania anonymously on 1800 333 000. No flight disruptions are expected as a result of protest action at a number of major airports across the mainland today. The TWU says it's demanding improved safety and conditions for its members and that the outsourcing of roles by Qantas has led to at least one fatality and dozens of injuries. A breakthrough cancer treatment developed by Melbourne researchers is said to be tested on humans after they've secured an almost $18 million grant from Canberra. Scientists at the Peter MacCallum Centre say it's had an almost 100% success rate in mice with specific tumours. They're hoping it can be used to provide protection against breast, lung and colon cancer. And after big announcements from Delta Goodrum and Queens of the Stone Age yesterday, another act has included a Tassie date in its national tour. Scottish group Delamitri will be stopping by the Odeon in Hobart in February next year to perform 40 years of soft rock radio hits just like this one. The last to know how you're feeling, the last to know where you are. Tickets go on sale next week.
12: Breakfast, snacks, lunch, Banjo's Dough Savers under $5 range brings together and celebrates more than 30 plus delicious Banjo's favourites. 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
13: In sport, Argentina's delivered England its latest World Cup heartbreak, defeating the Poms 2-1 in this morning's semi-final. The reigning champs scored two late goals to book their ticket into the final against Spain on Monday.
16: And England fall short. Again, they'll play again for the bronze medal. But Argentina will play Spain in New York, New Jersey.
13: The call there on SBS. To AFL now, and Mark McVeigh will sit down with the Bombers next week as the club continues to look for a new head coach. The Agenda Setters reports the former Essendon player will be interviewed in the same way James Hurd was earlier this week. And just one change for the Saints, who've brought back Hunter Clark for tonight's Round 19 opener against the Cats in Geelong. He's in for Angus Hastie, who's been dropped. That's the latest in news and sport. I'm Britt Allen.
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0: Weather for Launceston today. We're heading for a beautiful top of 15 degrees, mostly sunny, some light winds. Top of 15 again there for your Friday, partly cloudy, some light frost in the morning. And then for your Saturday, partly cloudy and a top of 15 degrees. For the northeast, a beautiful sunny day today, light winds, a top of 14 degrees. Top of 13 for your Friday, overcast, slight chance of a shower there. And then into your Saturday, partly cloudy and a top of 14 degrees. And then for the East Coast, a beautiful sunny day, light winds, top of 16 degrees today. Top of 16 again there for your Friday, mostly sunny again. And then into your Saturday, partly cloudy, light winds and a top of 16 degrees. 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

0: Hey, good morning. It's chilly for your work day. I'll be with you. Happy Thursday. What a beautiful day it's turning out to be. It's thanks to Randall Heating. 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And one of my favourites is all thanks to Walter's Pizzeria. 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You've got to be in it to win it. 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But then make sure you're listening to Jay Halves in the afternoon, because she could be calling you with the good news. 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It's Bolter's Free Pizza Friday. 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On the way, Rachel Platten. This is my fight song. Plus Bananarama. Plus, Alex Warren's done a little bit of a sneaky, and he is releasing a new track ahead of his actual album release in August. So we're going to find out more about that next. You're on Chilli.
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2: 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You decide. 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
14: I failed as a footballer. The England Academy's rejected me. But luckily, you don't need to have made it to have an opinion. I'm Alan Tekkers, and this is the Failed Footballer Podcast. Twice a week, I'm

0: looking forward to hearing the entire album when it's released in August. 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

0: Hey, it's RB with you, Chilly for your workday, taking you through your Thursday. We've officially reached the halfway point, so now we're on the downward slide to your Friday. And it only gets better from here because up after midday, we've got a bunch of throwbacks for you, including this one.
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11: Good afternoon, I'm Judy Augustine. In another devastating blow to the north, the Liberty Bell Bay smelter will close after a buyer wasn't able to be found. Ebony Ablett reports.
12: The site's administrators held a town hall meeting with workers this morning where the news was announced. It's understood a new potential partner was found to purchase the smelter, but discussions broke down. The consortium telling administrators yesterday they've ceased pursuing the sale transaction following difficulties with enabling arrangements, driven in part by broader economic challenges associated with operating the smelter in a volatile global economy. Ernst & Young have made the decision to commence a closure of the business effective immediately, describing it as an incredibly disappointing outcome for employees, their families and the wider Bell Bay community.
11: The 76-year-old victim of an alleged aggravated armed robbery and arson incident on Saturday remains in hospital today in a stable condition. Police believe two masked men broke into the man's house where he was assaulted, forced to reveal a firearm safe and then tied up and dragged outside, with the offenders setting the house on fire before leaving with numerous firearms and a Hilux ute. Detectives are continuing to investigate the incident but are yet to locate any of the stolen weapons. Iran is threatening to close other export channels as the battle over the Strait of Hormuz continues to worsen. The blockade is driving up petrol prices as ships struggle to get through. Now, Tehran says it may also throttle gas exports. Back home, and Tasmanians are being reminded to consider other options before heading to the ED. The government launching its new campaign, Know Your Treatment Options, encouraging patients to consider urgent care clinics, pharmacies and other options in non-emergencies. Health Minister Bridget Archer said vaccination was also important at this time of year.
13: We know that vaccination is still one of the most effective ways that people can reduce their risk of serious illness from seasonal respiratory illnesses such as influenza or COVID or RSV.
11: It comes after a tumultuous night at the Launceston General Hospital this week when overcrowding led to escalation plans being activated. The number of Aussies who fail drug tests at work is soaring, with amphetamines making up 6 out of every 10 positive tests. The latest report by the Drug Detection Agency says the most at-risk industries include transport, construction and manufacturing, making it an exceptionally dangerous development. And Pauline Hanson has been spotted poolside with billionaire Gina Rinehart at a luxury resort in Sicily. The pair snapped while the One Nation leader takes a break from her speaking tour in England. It's the same hotel where season 2 of The White Lotus was filmed.
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11: Sport news now, and Carlton is hopeful George Hewitt can face Collingwood this Saturday night. The midfielder is recovering from a back injury, but Blues caretaker Josh Fraser says George pulled up well after training on Tuesday.
14: Mindful of his history, but he's in great hands with our medical team and our high performance team, and whatever decision is made regarding selection will be done with George's best interest in mind.
11: And the Devils are reportedly keen on luring Freo skipper Alex Pearce back home to Tasmania. The 31-year-old will be an unrestricted free agent by the time the club officially enters the comp in 2028. That's the latest in news and sport. I'm Judy Augustine.
10: 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Chilli's 3-day forecast.
0: Weather for Launceston today. We're heading for a beautiful top of 15 degrees. Mostly sunny. Some light winds. Top of 15 again there for your Friday. Partly cloudy. Some light frost in the morning. And then for your Saturday, partly cloudy and a top of 15 degrees. For the northeast, a beautiful sunny day today. Light winds, a top of 14 degrees. Top of 13 for your Friday. Overcast. Slight chance of a shower there, and then into your Saturday, partly cloudy and a top of 14 degrees. And then for the East Coast, a beautiful sunny day, light winds, top of 16 degrees today, top of 16 again there for your Friday, mostly sunny again. And then into your Saturday, partly cloudy, light winds and a top of 16 degrees. 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

0: 9 consecutive weeks. 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
2: Good morning, I'm Ebony Ablett. The Prime Minister and the New South Wales Premier will attend today's state funeral for Launceston-born Richard Scollier. And the Bureau of Meteorology has issued a severe weather warning for damaging winds.
1: Delivering the local stories from the local voices that just simply can't get anywhere else.
2: 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The Exeter Men's Shed is set to receive a new extension to allow space for a metalworking.
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1: 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Chile. Let's get it. It's the hottest hits for the workday on Chile. Thanks to Randall Heating. 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

0: 5 seconds of summer. I'll be with you, chilly for your work day. Hey, every single morning from 6 a.m, Nick and Marcus do the spicy single. And essentially, they need you to vote for the song that you want to hear the most out of two. These were what it was between this morning. Hit Neo. Classic. Love it, love it, love it. And Anastasia. Sick and Tired. And that was the one that actually won out. Haven't heard a song in a very long time and you forget how good of a song it is? I'm really glad that one won. Make sure you get your votes in every single morning because you know what? This is, in fact, a democracy. It's all thanks to Launceston Floor World, more than just flooring. Got more of your hottest hits on the way. Ariana Grande, a Soft Cell, Alex Warren, loads more. You're on Chilli.
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0: chilly for your work day. RB wrapping things up for your Thursday. Thanks for hanging out. It's been a lot of fun today. I actually went and grabbed one of the new Macca's drinks that just came out. It was like the Red Bull and Dragonberry one. Not an advertisement, by the way, but it was pretty good. I feel very energized now. Although I've got to say, it was a lot more Red Bull than I expected it to be, but it was pretty good. So I feel like I'm on track now for the rest of my afternoon. Hey, Jay Harms is in next to take you through the rest of yours. She's got some great tracks for ya. Bigger Dolls in there. Also this one. She's gone mega viral recently. And a bit of party rock energy. It's up after one. You're on Chilly.
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6: 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Nadal versus Federer. Australia versus England. Carlton versus Collingwood. But nothing compares to a game of footy in Tassie when it's the North versus the South. It makes every Northerner's heart beat. 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
14: Good afternoon, I'm Judy Augustine. More than 200 jobs in northern Tasmania are set to go after the administrators appointed at Liberty Bell Bay confirmed the business will close immediately. Ernst & Young were unable to find a buyer for Australia's only manganese alloy smelter. The administrator said the decision has been made because of the economic challenges of operating the smelter in a volatile global economy. Staff will learn more about redundancies next week. The Premier has described today as a very sad day for the communities of Bell Bay, Georgetown and Northern Tasmania. He said immediate support was available for workers and their families. Labor leader and member for Clark, Josh Willey, says the party does not support changing the name of the electorate of Franklin to Tongalongata. The proposed new name is after a 19th century leader of the Aboriginal resistance.
2: I heard members of the Aboriginal community on radio yesterday saying that they weren't consulted. Changing a name of an electorate is very confusing for people. It's not a position that our party supported in our submission. We want Franklin to remain the name.
14: The suggestion announced alongside boundary adjustments, which will be in effect before the next federal election. That includes moving the Breakaday municipality into Bass, the Huon Valley and Kingborough region into Clark, and Glenorchy into Lyons. Brennan will remain unchanged. After Tuesday night's chaos in the Launceston General Hospital Emergency Department, the state government's launched a new campaign to help Tasmanians determine the most suitable treatment options before heading to the ED. Ads will be placed in newspapers, on social media and here on radio, advising which options are available and how and when they can be used.
15: Sometimes when you need to get into a GP and you can't, and you think it's urgent enough, then urgent care is a really good option. Or calling for some phone advice and help direct.
14: Dr. Matthew Fassett speaking there. Police are continuing to investigate an alleged aggravated armed robbery and arson incident at Coles Bay at the weekend. Authorities say numerous inquiries have been conducted over the past 5 days and more than 20 searches have taken place between Coles Bay and the Greater Hobart area. So far, two unlawful firearms have been reportedly uncovered, but neither is believed to be linked to the firearms that were stolen on Saturday. The 76-year-old victim remains in the Royal Hobart Hospital in a stable condition. And airlines say protests at major airports today won't interfere with flight schedules. Ground workers employed by a contractor say their safety is being put at risk, with the company picking up 400 safety notices in a month. Industrial action will take place today at airports in Sydney, Queensland and Melbourne.
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14: Sport news now, and English soccer fans are pondering what might have been after this morning's semi-final defeat at the World Cup. The Three Lions squandering a 1-0 lead to fall 2-1 to Argentina. Former England player Paul Merson has told Sky they were too defensive after taking their lead.
16: When we start putting defenders on there, putting forwards on, then we're just going to sit back. Too many quality players in the Argentinian team for them not to make a chance before the end. So, yeah, just disappointing.
14: And Aussie swimmer Sam Short says he's looking to beat Ian Thorpe's 400-metre record at the upcoming Commonwealth Games. Our swim team's currently training in Germany, just 1 week out from the Games in Glasgow.
17: If I rewatch my races anyway, the line's right there, so it's like I'm kind of visualising him being right there before I was even born, which is a crazy thing to think about.
14: That's the latest in news and sport. I'm Judy Augustine.
1: 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Chilli's three-day forecast.
18: It is currently sitting on 9 degrees right now in Launceston. Sunny conditions getting to a top of 15 for tomorrow. Mostly cloudy and 15 Saturday. Bit of cloud about there with a top of 15 degrees. Scottsdale today sunny and 14. A foggy start tomorrow, then sunny reaching 13. Mostly cloudy on Saturday. For St Helens today sunny and 16. Mostly cloudy tomorrow and for Saturday. It's reaching a top of 16.
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0: 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It's smarter finance done right. J-Hobbs hanging out with y'all across your Thursday afternoon. Hope you're having a great week, a great day so far. We're going to keep you up and about, though, with this upbeat track on the way. Caddo and John, they've teamed up for Turn the Lights Off. It's heading your way here on Chilli.
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1: 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On the other side, it's your girl, Chapel Roan. Good luck, babe. Milky and Mole Grab, just the way you are. And the Killers, bit of a throwback for your Thursday off. Somebody told me it's your next three. Heading your way after we check in with the latest in news next.
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13: Good afternoon, I'm Judy Augustine. Employees at Australia's only manganese smelter will learn more about redundancies next week. After the news this morning, Liberty Bell Bay would close. Administrators Ernst & Young said the decision was effective immediately and in light of broader economic challenges with operating the smelter in a volatile global economy. It means more than 200 jobs in northern Tasmania will go. The smelter has been in care and maintenance mode for more than a year, and while a buyer was sought, the state and federal governments provided $10 million to cover worker wages. A man has been rescued after he fell overboard when an oyster barge hit a sandbar this morning at Baker's Beach in the state's north. Authorities say the man, who was part of an oyster farm tour group, became temporarily trapped between the sandbar and the barge before he was assisted by others on board. He was treated at the scene before being transported to the Launceston General Hospital with non-life-threatening injuries. WorkSafe Tasmania and the Australian Maritime Safety Authority have been notified. Police say more than 20 searches have been conducted between Coles Bay and Hobart as investigations continue into an aggravated armed robbery and arson incident at Coles Bay on Saturday. Police say two masked men broke in and assaulted the 76-year-old homeowner, making off with firearms and a ute. The man is being treated at the Royal Hobart Hospital. Detective Inspector David Gill said police received a significant amount of information, but the offenders are still at large. He said it was also concerning stolen firearms had not been recovered. Police in Deloraine conducted a planned search in Burns Road at Caveside this morning. It led to an increased police presence in the area, but authorities are advising the matter has been resolved without incident. And Tasmanians are being reminded to consider other options before heading to the ED. The government launching its new campaign, Know Your Treatment Options, encouraging patients to consider urgent care clinics, pharmacies and other options in non-emergencies. Health Minister Bridget Archer said vaccination was also important at this time of the year.
0: We know that vaccination is still one of the most effective ways that people can reduce their risk of serious illness from seasonal respiratory illnesses such as influenza or COVID or RSV.
13: It comes after a tumultuous night at the Launceston General Hospital this week when overcrowding led to escalation plans being activated.
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13: Sport news now, and Carlton is hopeful George Hewitt can face Collingwood this Saturday night. The midfielder is recovering from a back injury, but Blues caretaker Josh Fraser says George pulled up well after training on Tuesday.
14: Mindful of his history, but he's in great hands with our medical team and our high performance team, and whatever decision is made regarding selection will be done with George's best interests in mind.
13: And the Devils are reportedly keen on luring Freo skipper Alex Pearce back home to Tasmania. The 31-year-old will be an unrestricted free agent by the time the club officially enters the comp in 2028. That's the latest in news and sport. I'm Judy Augustine.
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1: It is currently sitting on 11 degrees right now in Launceston. Sunny conditions out there for tomorrow and Saturday. Mostly cloudy, a top of 15. Scottsdale today, sunny and top of 14 degrees. A foggy start tomorrow morning into a sunny day, reaching 13. And for Saturday, a top of 14 there. St Helens today, sunny and 16 with a bit of cloud across tomorrow and Saturday.
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6: There have been some huge rivalries through the ages. Nadal versus Federer. Australia versus England. Carlton versus Collingwood. But nothing compares to a game of footy in Tassie when it's the North versus the South. It makes every Northerner's heart beat. Be part of history as North takes on South at the NTCA ground this Saturday, because the NTFA is in our DNA.
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0: afternoon. You are on Chilli, your home of the hottest hits. J-Harb's hanging out with you across your Thursday afternoon with more music to come inside this next hour, Third Eye Blind, with Semi-Charmed Live. Brand new music from Sienna Spiro. Material Lover on the way. And Benson Boone. Coming to Australia, by the way, this November. Pre-sale tickets go online tomorrow as well if you want to catch him live. Not coming to Tassie, unfortunately, but going to Brisbane, Melbourne and Sydney and doing a couple of nights at each location. Sorry, I'm here for someone else. It's heading your way right after we check in with the latest in news, sport and weather next.
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12: Good afternoon, I'm Judy Augustine. The head of the industrial precinct, home to Liberty Bell Bay, says attention needs to shift to supporting employees. After news this morning, the manganese smelter would close. The smelter ended voluntary administration in March with hopes it could be sold, but a buyer was unable to be found, spelling the end of the business and more than 200 jobs. Bell Bay Advanced Manufacturing Zone CEO Susie Bauer said workers would be able to access help from the Northern Business and Employment Hub.
13: We will be here every day at the Georgetown Library for drop-in sessions for employees. Some of them may have As we know, they've been employed for 30 or 40 years, some of them. They may not have a resume or anything like that up to date. We will help them through that.
12: Workers will receive more information about redundancies next week. Labor leader and member for Clark Josh Willey says the party does not support changing the name of the electorate of Franklin to Tongalongata. The proposed new name is after a 19th century leader of the Aboriginal resistance.
14: I heard members of the Aboriginal community on radio yesterday saying that they weren't consulted. Changing a name of an electorate is very confusing for people. It's not a position that our party supported in our submission. We want Franklin to remain the name. I heard members of the Aboriginal community on radio yesterday saying that they weren't consulted. Changing a name of an electorate is very confusing for people. It's not a position that our party supported in our submission. We want Franklin to remain the name.
12: The suggestion announced alongside boundary adjustments, which will be in effect before the next federal election. That includes moving the Breakaday municipality into Bass, the Huon Valley and Kingborough regions into Clark, and Glenorchy into Lyons. Braddon will remain unchanged. A second case of bird flu has been confirmed in New South Wales. The petrel has been found at Hawk's Nest in the state's mid-north coast. It comes a fortnight after another seabird found there tested positive to the H5 strain. Tasmania remains free of the disease. Overseas and US troops under 30 will be screened for their testosterone level. The Defence Secretary has announced the move, saying it's aimed at helping American soldiers perform at their best. Back home in the Australian National University asked a student to prove family members had been killed in Gaza by providing a death certificate. During hearings in Melbourne, the Royal Commission on Anti-Semitism has heard that was the uni's response when the student had asked for an extension to complete an assignment. And Sam Neill's agent has confirmed the actor died from pneumonia. The 78-year-old Jurassic Park star died in Sydney on Monday, his agent confirming the cause of death. The pair worked together for 19 years.
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12: Sport news now, and England's head coach is standing by the decisions he made in this morning's World Cup semi-final loss to Argentina. Thomas Tuchel coming under heavy criticism for the switch to defensive play and substitution choices. He says he'll take responsibility for that.
15: That's just the nature of the game. As soon as you lose, you get criticised. That's just what it is. And you get criticised after. No one knows what would have happened if we made different decisions.
12: And two big changes for Frio, with Shea Bolton out and Hayden Young in for the game against Port in Adelaide on Saturday. Mason Cox will have his parents fly in from the US for the game. He's holding on to his spot in the side to celebrate his 150th game. Coach Justin Longmire says Sean Darcy isn't quite back to his good form.
16: Yeah, I've spoken to Sean. He's disappointed. But, yeah, when we managed him last week, told him there was no guarantees, and Mason's obviously come out and played really well. And there's just not too much in it at the moment. So, yeah, Mason's going to hold his spot.
12: That's the latest news and sport. I'm Judy Augustine.
11: 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Explore snowy River Launceston's full range at 6 Gaddy Street, Western Junction. Less than a kilometre from the airport. Chile's three-day forecast.
0: It is currently sitting on 11 degrees right now in Launceston. For tomorrow, mostly cloudy and 15, with more cloud on the way for Saturday. Scottsdale today, sunny and 14. A foggy start tomorrow, reaching 13, mostly cloudy on Saturday. St Helens today, sunny and 16, mostly cloudy tomorrow for Saturday. It's reaching a high of 16 degrees.
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0: 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J-Hubs hanging out with you for your Thursday afternoon. Still to come, a bit of Harry Styles with one of his latest releases, American Girls, plays right after this.
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9: Over in Kings Meadows, the Midland Highway has some southbound congestion on approach to Kings Meadows Link Merge. And looking to Carrick now, there's congestion in both directions at Illawarra Road near the Bass Highway. 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I'm Mia. More traffic soon on Chilli, home of the hottest hits.
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10: Yeah.
0: It's J-Harves in the Arves on Chilli. 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

0: on air and online. 24-7, it's right here at Chilli, your home of the hottest hits. We're just about to round you up to that 4 o'clock hour. It's with the latest in news, in sport, in weather that's heading your way. On the other side, more music from Nicky Yor. Sunroof to come. The latest remix of this track, Like a Prayer. It's Josh Fowers on the way. And a bit of Matchbox 20. Well, it's been a long day. Your next three on Chilli.
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9: Good afternoon, I'm Judy Augustine. The state and federal governments made a last-ditch offer to save Liberty Bell Bay from closure. Australia's only manganese smelter will close effective immediately after a buyer was unable to be found. It means more than 200 workers will lose their jobs. State and federal government support was provided while the business was in administration. A deal was proposed last night which would have delivered an additional $20 million startup package, but it was not accepted.
10: We threw everything at this to ensure that the survivability and sustainability of Liberty Bell Bay. When it comes to the loan of the ore, when it comes to the support for the wages.
9: Premier Jeremy Rockcliffe there. Government media advisers have apologised to a Tasmanian journalist after Police Minister Felix Ellis posted a video of their question on social media, opening them up to abusive comments. The apology was issued after problems with the post.
2: If people come forward and they'd like comments moderated that we might have missed, then we're very open to doing that, and that's what's happened in this case.
9: Mr. Ellis speaking there. There are now 15 cases of bird flu in Australia. New South Wales has a second infection with a petrel discovered at Hawke's Nest on the mid-north coast, testing positive for the H5 strain. There have also been cases in South Australia and Western Australia. Tasmania remains free of the disease. A man has been rescued after he fell overboard when a barge hit a sandbar this morning at Bakers Beach in the state's north. Authorities say the man, who was part of an oyster farm tour group, was temporarily trapped between the sandbar and the barge before he was assisted by others on board. He was treated at the scene before being transported to the Launceston General Hospital with non-life-threatening injuries. Flights at Australian airports aren't being disrupted by protest action today from transport workers. Their union claims worker injuries have increased since Qantas outsourced supply chain work. Workers picketing the airline's terminals in Sydney, Melbourne and Brisbane. And the rising cost of living has led to Australian households spending less. According to new figures from the Commonwealth Bank, consumer spending was down 0.3% in June. It says rising interest rates and fluctuating fuel costs are the reasons why Australians have tightened the belt.
11: Breakfast, snacks, lunch, Banjo's Dough Savers under $5 range brings together and celebrates more than 30 plus delicious Banjo's favourites. Banjo's, stretching your dough better.
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9: Sport news now, and England's head coach is standing by the decisions he made in this morning's World Cup semi-final loss to Argentina. Thomas Tuchel coming under heavy criticism for the switch to defensive play and substitution choices. He says he'll take responsibility for that.
12: That's just the nature of the game. As soon as you lose, you get criticised. That's just what it is. And you get criticised after. No one knows what would have happened if we made different decisions.
9: And two big changes for Frio, with Shea Bolton out and Hayden Young in for the game against Port in Adelaide on Saturday. Mason Cox will have his parents fly in from the US for the game. He's holding on to his spot in the side to celebrate his 150th game. Coach Justin Longmire says Sean Darcy isn't quite back to his good form.
13: Yeah, I've spoken to Sean. He's disappointed. But yeah, when we managed him last week, told him there was no guarantees, and Mason's obviously come out and played really well, and there's just not too much in it at the moment. So yeah, Mason's going to hold his spot.
9: That's the latest news and sport. I'm Judy Augustine.
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14: Over in Kings Meadows, there's congestion in both directions on Kings Meadows Link after Dollarites Drive. Otherwise, there's some patchy delays on the West Tamar Highway in both directions, passing through Riverside on approach to Ecclestone Road. 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I'm Mia, more traffic soon on Chilli, home of the hottest hits.
6: 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Chilli's three-day forecast.
0: It is getting to a low of 2 degrees overnight in Lonnie tonight. For tomorrow, mostly cloudy and 15. Scottsdale tomorrow, sunny, reaching 13. As the top, St Helens tonight dropping to 4 degrees with a mostly cloudy day tomorrow, reaching 16.
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0: The hottest hits. Jay Harbs hanging out with you across your Thursday afternoon. Hope you're having a good one out there. And of course, if you are looking for something to get up to, we have got all the latest gigs and events. They're up online at our Chilli Connect section. There's always something happening. Alex Mather, he's in town tomorrow night, actually. He's great to get along and catch live and so much more. It's all up online, though, at chillifm.com.au. Sabrina Carpenter, she's on the way with Taste playing next.
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2: Good morning, I'm Ebony Ablett. The Prime Minister and the New South Wales Premier will attend today's state funeral for Launceston-born Richard Scollia. And the Bureau of Meteorology has issued a severe weather warning for damaging winds.
1: Delivering the local stories from the local voices that just simply can't get anywhere else.
2: The boss of Stadiums Tasmania, who's been overseeing redevelopment, is on the move. The Exeter Men's Shed is set to receive a new extension to allow space for a metal work.
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0: Chilly, home of the hottest hits, all thanks to Dynamic Finance Brokers Tasmania, because your next move matters. You got J-Hubs across your Thursday afternoon. Hope it's a good one out there for you guys. We've got Olivia Dean heading your way. And a couple of baby steps. It's playing right after this.
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0: Over in Kings Meadows, there's slow-moving traffic in both directions on Kings Meadows Link at Dollarite Drive. And on Goderick Street in Invermay, there's congestion in both directions, beginning at Forster Street and stretching right down to Lower Charles Street. The census is coming this August. You'll get instructions soon on what to do. 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I'm Mia, more traffic soon on Chilly, home of the hottest hits.
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0: Good afternoon. You are on Chilli, your home of the hottest hits. Jay Harbs hanging out with you across your Thursday afternoon. But that is where I leave it today. But Will and Woody, they're going to be coming in next. And what do you guys got on for the show today?
1: On the show this afternoon, we are continuing to build the national DJ tour of the great DJ Will I Ain't. That is your new name, Will. You're still happy with that?
2: We're sticking with that. I'm not 100% condoning that. I like the sound of it.
1: All right.
2: I like the sound of it, okay. For sure. I just don't want to get a lawsuit from the Black Eyed Peas.
1: Well, no, that's all. That's a good point. I was going to...
2: That's worth thinking about.
1: That's definitely worth thinking about, no doubt about it.
2: I think Will I Am's quite litigious.
1: Is he? Well, there you go. So, look, maybe it's just DJ Will still. Anyway, we are still building the tour. So, if you want DJ Will to go to your event or your celebration, head along to willandwoody.com, hit the win page, go and register or join us this afternoon. We've only locked in one. We've only locked in one, and that's Lisa's Wellness Retreat at a hotel for single women in their 40s, 50s, and 60s. That's a great start. That's hot. If you want to get involved, see you this Arvo.
0: That's Will and Woody on the way next, right after we check in with our newsroom next.
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13: Good evening. I'm Judy Augustine. Unions say workers at Liberty Bell Bay are shocked and disappointed at news the manganese smelter will close, calling for the state and federal governments to urge the administrator to keep looking for a buyer. The smelter entered voluntary administration in March and a buyer was being sought, but negotiations fell through, leading to the announcement this morning. Workers will be made redundant on Monday, but the Bell Bay joint unions say the search for a buyer should continue. Premier Jeremy Rockliff said the government did everything it could to try and save the smelter.
14: First priority is the employees and their families. That's where it's important that we have wellbeing and mental health supports available, and we do. It's important that we have reskilling opportunities as well.
13: A man who was rescued after going overboard and getting stuck between a barge and a sandbar in the state's far north this morning has been revealed to be federal Liberal member Tony Passan. News Corp reports the South Australian MP was in Tasmania for shadow ministerial duties. Earlier today, police advised the incident occurred on the way back from a tour of an oyster farm at Baker's Beach. Mr. Passan was assisted by others on board the barge and was treated at the scene before being transported to the Launceston General Hospital with non-life-threatening injuries. The Australian National University in Canberra asked a student to prove family members had been killed in Gaza by providing a death certificate. During hearings in Melbourne, the Royal Commission on Anti-Semitism has heard that was the uni's response when the student had asked for an extension to complete an assignment. A second case of bird flu has been confirmed in New South Wales. A petrel has been found at Hawk's Nest on the state's mid-north coast. It comes a fortnight after another seabird found there tested positive to the H5 strain. There have also been cases confirmed in South Australia and Western Australia. Tasmania remains free of the disease. And the number of Aussies who fail drug tests at work is soaring, with amphetamines making up 6 out of every 10 positive tests. The latest report by the Drug Detection Agency says the most at-risk industries include transport, construction and manufacturing.
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13: Sport news now, and Sydney will be coming off a loss to the Dockers in Perth when they host the Crows tomorrow night. Coach Dean Cox says he knows what to expect from the Adelaide side.
16: They're the best team defensively, defending length of ground chains. So the way they set up, how quickly they locate a man, how hard they make it to move against them is really important.
13: And England's head coach says he understands he'll cop criticism following this morning's 2-1 semi-final World Cup loss to Argentina. Thomas Tuchel coming under intensive pressure for some of the substitutions made after they were 1-0 up. He says that's part of football.
17: It makes no sense to engage in that and lose my head. I'm responsible for them. I took them, so I take the criticism. That's just the way it is.
13: That's the latest in news and sport. I'm Judy Augustine.
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19: Taking a look further out, there's a crash on the Bass Highway near the intersection of Stowporch Road in Wivenhoe. The westbound lanes of the Bass Highway are blocked. And looking closer to the city in Mowbray, there's congestion in both directions on Invermay Road at Vermont Road. 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
0: It is getting to a low of 2 degrees overnight in Lonnie tonight. For tomorrow, mostly cloudy and 15. Scottsdale tomorrow, it is reaching 13, a sunny day there. St Helens tonight dropping to 4 degrees with a mostly sunny day tomorrow reaching 16.

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0: It is Will and Woody. Hope you're having a wonderful drive home, Woods. I'm broadcasting from the other side of the world and you're taking advantage of this.
1: I'm having so much fun. I really... And the whole team's having a lot of fun just getting up to some hijinks behind your back, and there's nothing you can do about it. And the main thing we're working on is a huge national tour for you, my friend, DJing all around the country. We're going to give you guys the opportunity to get in touch with us after the quiz. So in about 10 minutes time, you'll be able to call us and let us know about a celebration or an event that you would like Will to come and DJ at. But the other thing that we're working on, Will, outside of all the tour events and whatnot, is just increasing your popularity. Starting to get some hype about DJ Will, you know, because let's be honest, you've been dormant for a while since you've had your kids and stuff, and it's just the DJ Will name is, it couldn't be lower right now. So we're just starting to just warm it up a little bit. And I couldn't help but notice that the other day you mentioned, it was pretty lame, but you mentioned that you'd made a comment on a DJ's mix on YouTube, I think.
0: Yep. Look, some people go home after they've had a few and they do online shopping. You know, some people watch Tiny Desk. I listen to DJ mixes and just send them compliments on SoundCloud.
1: Yeah. And you were telling the entire team that DJ Possum, who you wrote a comment about,
0: DJ Possum.
1: And you were like a little schoolboy. You were like, oh, DJ Possum liked, they liked my comment. They liked my comment.
0: They did.
1: And so as your DJ manager, I'm just listening to all of this and I'm just like, okay, all right. I think I know what needs to happen here. And I know that you're too nervous and too shy to do this, but I think you need to start hanging out with other DJs and start, you know, just being seen with other DJs, and then the world will know that you're an up-and-comer. Do you know what I mean? Like, by association, you will look cool. So look, I've done you a favor. I've done all the work here and we've already written this message to DJ Possum. From the Will and Woody account. And we've got a blue tick on our account, so this won't be buried in their, like, weird messages. Like, this will definitely appear for them in their private messages. And here is the message. I think you'll be pretty happy with it. I took a while coming up with this. I used Sexy D to try and, like, cool it up a little bit as well. He's young. He's cool. So here it is. this is the DJ Possum. Yo, Poss, it's Willie here. Couldn't help but notice that you liked my comment on your latest mad mix. That's tight, man. I scratch a bit of vinyl myself, so I was wondering if you want to maybe connect and even do a back-to-back sesh. You could come to mine because I have decks installed in my kitchen, so I'm able to cook food and sweet beats at the same time. Let me know your favourite snacks and I'll get it sorted. Hit me back. Peace. So...
0: no.
1: So that's
0: no. I actually respect that person.
1: Yeah, and now they respect you. I'm gonna let you know if they write back. All right?
0: Did they write? No.
1: Not yet.
0: Have they seen it? Tell me they haven't seen it.
1: We're sitting on red. We're sitting on red currently at the moment, but that's fine. Well, give them time. Give them time, man.
0: Oh,
1: they're probably doing that thing. No, mate. The Poss. You are going to be in the Poss. Very soon, they're going to see that. You're going to be mates with them. It's all good. And this is all part of me building you up a little bit for the national tour, which we're going to go to traffic and ads now. We got a quiz. And then after that, your chance, Australia, to nominate your event or your celebration for DJ Will to come and see you on his first ever national tour. Let's get the traffic quiz up next on Will and Woody.
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19: Good evening, I'm Judy Augustine. A South Australian MP says he'll remain in Tasmania to support a member of his staff after a tour of an oyster farm in the state's north ended in injury. Federal Liberal member Tony Passan was on board a barge at Baker's Beach on the way back from the tour when his staffer went overboard and became stuck between the barge and a sandbar. The man was treated at the scene and taken to the Launceston General Hospital with non-life-threatening injuries. Mr. Passan said he was also injured during the incident. He said he was in Tasmania undertaking shadow ministerial duties. The head of the industrial precinct home to Liberty Bell Bay says attention needs to shift to supporting employees after news this morning the manganese smelter would close. The smelter entered voluntary administration in March with hopes it could be sold, but a buyer was unable to be found, spelling the end of the business and more than 200 jobs. Bell Bay Advanced Manufacturing Zone CEO Susie Bauer said workers would be able to access help from the Northern Business and Employment Hub.
20: We will be here every day at the Georgetown Library for drop-in sessions for employees. Some of them may have, as we know, they've been employed for 30 or 40 years, some of them. They may not have a resume or anything like that up to date. We will help them through that.
19: Meanwhile, unions say workers are shocked and disappointed at the news the smelter will close. The unions calling for the state and federal governments to urge the administrator to keep looking for a buyer. Government media advisers have apologised to a Tasmanian journalist after Police Minister Felix Ellis posted a video of their question on social media, opening them up to abusive comments.
21: If people come forward and they'd like comments moderated that we might have missed, then we're very open.
7: to doing that, and that's what's happened in this case.
19: Mr. Ellis speaking there. There are now 15 cases of bird flu in Australia. New South Wales has a second infection with a petrel discovered at Hawke's Nest on the mid-north coast, testing positive for the H5 strain. There have also been cases in South Australia and Western Australia. Tasmania remains free of the disease. The rising cost of living has led to Australian households spending less. According to new figures from the Commonwealth Bank, consumer spending was down 0.3% in June. It says rising interest rates and fluctuating fuel costs are the reasons Australians have tightened the belt. And the Prime Minister says he needs a day off and won't go to this year's Garma Festival in the Northern Territory. He once vowed to never miss the Indigenous event, but says this year he's taking leave instead because he hasn't had a day off all year.
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19: Sport news now, and Will Day has been ruled out of Hawthorn's Round 19 clash with Richmond after suffering a corked calf. Coach Sam Mitchell also providing an update on Nick Watson's recovery from hamstring tightness.
21: Nick will play. I mean, like everyone, he has to get through training and make sure he's all good in that. But he'll do full training, and then if he gets through that, he'll play. Yeah.
19: And Essendon has been fined $20,000 after a fifth bomber made contact with an umpire this season. Angus Clark and Sullivan Roby were charged with careless contact after Essendon's loss to Brisbane last weekend. That's the latest in news and sport. I'm Judy Augustine.
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22: Taking a look on Goderich Street in Invermay, there's a bit of congestion in both directions on approach to Forster Street. And looking to South Launceston now, Wellington Street has a little bit of congestion in both directions on approach to both Howick Street and Pipeworks Road. 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More traffic soon on Chile, home of the hottest hits.
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23: It is getting to a low of 2 degrees overnight in Lonnie tonight. For tomorrow, mostly cloudy and 15. Scottsdale tomorrow, it is reaching 13, a sunny day there. St Helens tonight dropping to 4 degrees with a mostly sunny day tomorrow reaching 16.

0: and just request a song?
1: I don't mind, to be honest.
0: You don't care? Any song?
1: Yeah.
0: What's your favourite song? What's your favourite
2: Trust
0: song, Mark?
1: How do I say goodbye?
0: What?
1: Yeah.
0: I'm not sure what that song is. But I'll tell you who does know it. DJ Will. And it might be
2: good on you, Mark. Thanks so much, mate. Appreciate it. Very good. Good on you, Mark. Good back to the footy club as well.
0: Two huge events there. Two huge events. We're talking sounds like an under-12s awards night for a football season. That sounds amazing and a surprise party, Will.
2: Hi, Abby.
0: You also have an event that you would like Will to DJ at.
3: Yes, I do. So I run and have Create After Hours, which is Australia's first and only all-inclusive adult summer camp. And the event's not till October, but on the 13th of August, we are having a social night, and it would be awesome if you came and DJ'd there.
0: Sorry, just to backtrack a tiny bit. You run a summer camp for adults?
3: Yes, all inclusive, yes. It's called After Hours, so everything's included.
0: Is it, sorry, Abby, I don't mean to take it that way if it's not this way, but are we talking like a hedonistic kind of like swingers camp?
3: No, it's about reconnecting with your inner child, getting away from work, connecting and just being able to play again.
0: Awesome. I'm so sorry for taking it there.
3: It's okay, everyone always does.
0: Yeah, no, fair enough. No, I'm very, very sorry about that.
2: Good well, on that's, you, mate. No, I mean, that sounds like a really wholesome thing for adults to do. Sick, Woody, you're sick.
0: I'm not sick.
2: You're sick.
0: I'm not sick. And I think, Abby, I think you'll all be dancing like little kitties when DJ Will is on the decks. What kind of setup are we talking? Like, are we saying we'd be in like a tent if it's a camp?
3: It's outdoors. The first night's Mad Scientist, then we've got a Halloween night, and then we've got Carnival, so you can choose which one.
0: Oh, I reckon Halloween night sounds like us. Dress him up. Will loves to dress up. He loves themed nights. So that works. Thanks so much, Abby. Sorry again about that swingers question. Now, Wilbur, once again, phone lines are ringing off the hook.
2: I'm not coming home. I'm just not going to come home. And then I don't have to do the tour.
0: I will come and get you. I will extradite you. Because if I'm promising that you're going to be doing DJ gigs, like, we could be in legal trouble if you don't rock up. We could be in legal trouble.
2: Well, we haven't promised anything yet.
0: I cannot tell you how many promises I've made. How do you think I'm paying for this, mate? How do you think I'm paying for the tour? You're going to be wearing so many sponsors on your T-shirt, mate. You have no idea. It's been sold by more companies than it has. Anyway, if you would like Will to DJ at your event and you couldn't get through just then, go to willandwoody.com, register your event, okay, and he could be coming to you. I don't care what your event is. He'll bloody be there and he will make it a night to remember.
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0: Yes, it's Will and Woody. Hope you're having a wonderful, wonderful drive home. Now, just to give you guys some context, I'm broadcasting from the other side of the world, seeing my partner's family over in Europe, and my webcam has been turned off, so I can't actually see what Woody's doing, but he told me just before the song he was going to cover himself in something. Over to you, Woods. I've got nothing else. Yep. Just in anticipation. There's been a lot of laughter through the audio feed, but that's what is going on?
1: Nothing at all is going on, Will. I just wanted to tell you about a quick story which is in the news at the moment. A TV reporter has been praised for showing incredible composure as a flying cockroach crawled on her during a live cross.
0: Yes.
1: And I just I just wanted to prove to you, Will. I just wanted to I just wanted to prove to you real quick that I can
0: Can you? I can't see you. I can't see you.
1: They're everywhere.
0: Restart your camera, please.
1: I just wanted to prove to you that I can also keep my composure while there are insects crawling all over my body, Will. Oh, get it away! So, yeah, that's all. What happens when they... Okay, so there are just... So not cockroaches, because... They're crickets. There's like 100 crickets. Get it! Is there any on me? They're everywhere. They're everywhere. I said get one. So anyway, I think we can all agree that I've proven that I can also stay composed with an insect on me. That's all.
0: I'm sure you can see that.
1: That's all I really had to say on the matter.
0: Great stuff. If you're having a great drive over to
1: get it away. I'm done. We're done. No. No.
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3: 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Nadal versus Federer. Australia versus England. Carlton versus Collingwood. 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It makes every Northerner's heart beat. 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
13: Chilli, real-time traffic.
14: Over in South Launceston, Rollington Street has some slow-moving traffic in both directions on approach to both Howick Street and Pipeworks Road. And looking to Kings Meadows now, Hobart Road has some congestion moving both ways at Risley Street. There's more ways to go electric with Toyota. 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Oh, what a feeling, Toyota. I'm Mia, that's the latest traffic on Chilli, home of the hottest hits.
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15: Okay, question to you, Nick.
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16: it. 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

0: Hey, it's Will and Woody. Thank you so much for joining us this afternoon, Woods. We're going to get out of here. Before we do, though, it is the post-show meeting on air. Post-show notes. Got any notes for today from you?
1: I mean, look, I thought it was a perfect show, if I'm being honest. I thought we covered literally everything. Like, we had a witch on. We're talking about your national tour, DJ tour, which, I've just been overwhelmed by the response from the Australian public. If you want Will to DJ your event, by the way, head along to willandwoody.com, hit the win button, register your event, and he might be coming to you anywhere in Australia, anywhere. And he, if you're thinking you've got, a subpar event coming up, I have never been in an event where you've DJed, Will, where I haven't had the time of my life.
0: Wow, that's very nice of you to say. Thanks, mate. I appreciate that.
1: It is what you do, and it's about time the Australian public felt it. So obviously we had that.
0: Are you just going through the show, are you? Sorry.
1: You asked me if I had notes, but there's no notes for me. There's no notes. We just covered it all. We did it all in 2 hours. Do you have any notes?
0: A couple. Not bad ones. Not bad ones. Are you a witch? I think that's probably going to have to come up in production meeting.
1: As in, how do we bring that back? Is that what you're thinking? Because it's popping off back here. How good are witches? Let's speak to more witches. Let's become witches was thrown around as well.
0: Is that right?
1: Yeah.
0: I reckon messaging a DJ that I actually respect as me. I think you crossed the line there. I don't feel great about that.
1: At this point, I understand that you're feeling uneasy, but this is like the feeling you're feeling right now is like that moment where you've just asked someone out and you're not sure you've got a response yet. When DJ Possum and you are hanging out and you're DJing together, you can thank me then. You can thank me then.
0: Okay.
1: You need to hang out with cool people. Right now, again, this is brutal honesty from your manager, but right now, no one thinks you're cool. So to be a cool, sexy DJ, you got to be hanging out with the cool DJs.
0: Yes, but if I was going to do that, I wouldn't message them and say to them, I've got DJ decks in my kitchen island and I can cook whilst also cooking beats. Wouldn't say that.
1: That's cool, though.
0: We'll see you tomorrow. Shut up.
2: You know the saying, where there's a Will, there's a Woody. Hang on, I don't think I got that quite right. Will and Woody driving you home.
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5: 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Jam, nitty gritty. You're listening to the boy from the big bad city. 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
1: Good morning, I'm Ebony Ablett. The Prime Minister and the New South Wales Premier will attend today's state funeral for Launceston-born Richard Scollier. And the Bureau of Meteorology has issued a severe weather warning for damaging winds.
0: Delivering the local stories from the local voices that just simply can't get anywhere else.
1: The boss of Stadiums Tasmania, who's been overseeing redevelopment, is on the move. The Exeter Men's Shed is set to receive a new extension to allow space for a metalworking.
0: Chile, part of the community across Launceston and the Northeast, and leaders in local.
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13: 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It's Hot Chilli Night.

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0: brand new running shoes that were designed to help avoid my ankles rolling in.
1: Yep.
0: I had a Strava app installed, and in my pocket I had some shorts that could carry that so I didn't have to hold my phone, things like that.
1: You're well equipped.
0: I drank water that day, but not too much, but just enough. And I was like, I'm prepping myself mentally for this run. I've got a target in mind, and I'm going to start and ease in. You laugh it up, son.
1: I'm sorry, but I ate just enough, but not too much. Goldilocks and the Three Bears wouldn't have it.
0: It was just right.
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0: plus 80s and 90s throwbacks that'll have you singing along. Chile.
1: There have been some huge rivalries through the ages. Nadal versus Federer. Australia versus England. Carlton versus Collingwood. But nothing compares to a game of footy in Tassie when it's the North versus the South. It makes every Northerner's heart beat. Be part of history as North takes on South at the NTCA ground this Saturday. Because the NTFA is in our DNA.
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0: 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We know local news matters to you.
1: Good morning, I'm Ebony Ablett. The Prime Minister and the New South Wales Premier will attend today's state funeral for Launceston-born Richard Scollier. And the Bureau of Meteorology has issued a severe weather warning for damaging winds.
0: Delivering the local stories from the local voices that just simply can't get anywhere else.
1: The boss of Stadiums Tasmania, who's been overseeing redevelopments, is on the move. The Exeter Men's Shed is set to receive a new extension to allow space for a metalworking.
0: Chilli, part of the community across Launceston and the North East, and leaders in local.
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0: 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Oh!
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2: 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The national tour is happening. 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DJ Will.
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5: At Chilli, we know local news matters to you.
6: Good morning, I'm Ebony Ablett. The Prime Minister and the New South Wales Premier will attend today's state funeral for Launceston-born Richard Scollier. And the Bureau of Meteorology has issued a severe weather warning for damaging winds.
5: Delivering the local stories from the local voices that just simply can't get anywhere else.
6: 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The Exeter Men's Shed is set to receive a new extension to allow space for a metalworking.
5: Chilli, part of the community across Launceston and the Northeast, and leaders in local.
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0: Now, Wilbur, once again, phone lines are ringing off the hook.
1: I'm not coming home. I'm just not going to come home. And then I don't have to do the tour.
0: I will come and get you. I will extradite you. Because if I'm promising that you're going to be doing DJ gigs, like, we could be in legal trouble if you don't rock up. We could be in legal trouble.
1: Well, we haven't promised anything yet.
0: I cannot tell you how many promises I've made. How do you think I'm paying for this, mate? How do you think I'm paying for the tour? You're going to be wearing so many sponsors on your T-shirt, mate. You have no idea. It's been sold by more companies than it has. Anyway, if you would like Will to DJ at your event and you couldn't get through just then, go to willandwoody.com. Register your event, okay? And he could be coming to you. I don't care what your event is. He'll bloody be there and he will make it a night to remember.
1: Okay.
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1: Okay, question to you, Nick.
2: Go on.
1: If you're nipping into the shops, you're doing a quick running and you're like, cool, I've got to grab that before I get home. Yep. 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
2: it. 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
1: 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Okay. 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
0: Oh boy.

0: 20 Real World. Morning, gang. Welcome on in. Chilly breakfast, Nick and Marcus. 13 minutes past six. It's all thanks to Country Club Tasmania. The range is celebrating its first birthday. 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T's and C's apply.
1: T's and C's apply.
0: Now, yesterday, I was obviously off sick.
1: Yeah.
0: Had a day off, and I try not to take these days
1: Sickie
0: off.
1: Sickie Minaj,
0: yeah.
1: Sickie Glazer,
0: you've got
1: Sickie
0: it all.
1: Webster.
0: Yeah, all the sickie puns that you can do.
1: Yeah.
0: Fully sick, bro, you know, that sort of thing,
1: yeah,
0: if
1: yeah.
0: you want to keep it trendy.
1: Yeah.
0: I had this tremendous cough and just so worn out.
1: Mm.
0: Like, I think, because I did a test last week
1: yeah.
0: for it. Am I boring you already?
1: No, I'm sorry. It's 5 in the morning. It was 6 in the morning. I just yawned. I'm so sorry.
0: Get your yawns out before the show. No. I said three
1: You're
0: words
1: not boring
0: and
1: me.
0: Already
1: no.
0: I feel like the town librarian.
1: Sorry.
0: I checked and it's not COVID, nor is it the flu. So it's this new thing going around right now. I looked it up yesterday.
1: What, a cold?
0: No, it's not, like, it's something that's going around, and it's, like, it's getting every Australian. Like, there's
1: really?
0: Thousands and hundreds of thousands of Australians that are affected by it.
1: I didn't realise this was bigger than just being, you have a cold and you run down and sick.
0: I feel like it might be coldy, but, like, I just read this thing, and I was like, well, if it's not flu or
1: So COVID. Dr. Google told you had something more than what you actually...
0: drnews.com.au told me about this one.
1: What's it called?
0: I don't know. Oh. I think it's honestly called, like, what was it?
1: Hypochondriac?
0: RSV or something like that.
1: RSV?
0: Yeah.
1: P.
0: They're dropping the P now.
1: Yeah.
0: Yeah. Make it more official. It's going around right now. I think you can get free vaccines if you're a toddler or if you're an old person as well.
1: Okay.
0: But I just was absolutely hit with a wrecking ball with this, but... Mm. The worst bit wasn't the sickness itself. I had a throbbing headache. And
1: yeah, it sounds like flu.
0: It does, but I did my flu. I did the flu test. It comes with the COVID test as well. Like, it's all of mine.
1: I realized it was a thing called a flu test. I thought it was just like...
0: It's like influenza.
1: Yeah.
0: You can check for A and B.
1: Okay.
0: It's the same, like, nose drop thing that you did with the COVID test.
1: Sure.
0: And you can test it all now.
1: Didn't know this.
0: When you get a flu, you'll find out.
1: Do you know, I've had the flu twice in my life, and it's only when I've had the flu jab.
0: Oh, really? Straight
1: yep.
0: after?
1: Mm-hmm.
0: They'll do it to you.
1: Yep. It's exactly what you're describing, but the headaches are the worst part.
0: The weird thing with the vaccine, I imagine it's like cordial. Like, they inject a little bit of that thing in it, but they water it down so much that your body can deal with it.
1: Yeah, I think that's...
0: Give a kid green cordial. They're still going to be buzzing around no matter how much green cordial you put
1: right.
0: into water. I noticed this one thing, and it happens every time I get a cold or a flu or something. You start to notice the weak bits of your body. So, like, when I was a kid, I had terrible knees. I still kind of do, but
1: sure.
0: your knees would start to ache. Like, my knees were killers. Yesterday, I had a massive headache, and I was, like, I was walking around with my hands on my head, like, just not thinking of an idea, but just trying to control my head, just trying to...
1: Do you know what I think this is?
0: Yeah.
1: I think you're nearing 30.
0: Why is that?
1: I don't think this has anything to do with a sickness. I think you're just getting closer to 30 and your body's just starting to give up on you.
0: Yeah.
1: That's what happens. It's part of it. The knees go, you get the headaches.
0: Pardon me.
1: You start complaining about everything. You cough like an old man.
0: Maybe so. Maybe I'm closer to 70 than I am 30. I don't know how that works.
1: No, 30 is the new 70, trust me.
0: You know what this is, though? What I think the headaches are from.
1: What?
0: I haven't had my wisdom teeth taken out.
1: Oh, no.
0: And I think it's the echoes of my wisdom teeth, and I'm too scared to see a dentist because I know how much money I'm going to have to fork
1: Yuck.
0: Out. So every time I get a cold now, I'm reminded, it's like the dentist not tapping on my shoulder going,
1: yeah.
0: you're still going to visit us.
1: They're devious buggers, those dentists, aren't they?
0: And they're not even that wise of a tooth.
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3: Good morning, I'm Ebony Ablett. The Prime Minister and the New South Wales Premier will attend today's state funeral for Launceston-born Richard Scollier. And the Bureau of Meteorology has issued a severe weather warning for damaging winds.
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3: 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The Exeter Men's Shed is set to receive a new extension to allow space for a metal working.
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0: Maroon 5, Christina Aguilera, Moves Like Jagger, Chili Breakfast, Nick and Marcus, one of the many songs that aren't AI in this world. Beautiful, beautiful, just naturally written, human constructed.
1: That's
0: love,
1: it.
0: Love the craftsmanship on that song.
1: The war wages on.
0: They've only just started. Knocking on our door are robots.
1: That's it.
0: And Nico, I'm here to kiss them.
1: You're here to kiss them.
0: I'm ready.
1: That's cute. Hey, I saw something last night.
0: Yeah.
1: And it ignited a small debate, and I was curious about your thoughts on this.
0: Yeah.
1: It's a very light on topic, but it's always
0: fun.
1: Are we going
0: to argue at the end of this, or are we actually going to...
1: We argue over everything.
0: Yeah.
1: It's very rare where we're aligned.
0: Very...
1: Right? But I'd be curious, right?
0: Yeah.
1: Wings versus nuggets, right? Hear me out.
0: Yeah. They're both chicken.
1: You've got wings, which usually have a bone in it, right?
0: Yep.
1: And there's usually a really great technique as well with wings. You can take the meat off really well and
0: yeah.
1: You're not missing out on much.
0: You're almost like, you can either grab it at one end and shove it down on the table and
1: yes.
0: It pulls all the meat off,
1: yep.
0: Or you could twist it all and then slide the bones out.
1: Yeah.
0: Like, it's great.
1: It's amazing stuff.
0: Yep.
1: Now, you'd argue that a lot of it is bone density, right? Like, you don't get as much meat as you probably want with wings.
0: Yeah, it's unfortunate.
1: Yeah. Nuggets are great because they're just nuggets. They're just batter or tempura or whatever's going on with it and chicken.
0: They
1: right?
0: don't have a bone to pick.
1: They don't have a bone to pick.
0: Yeah.
1: Here's the thing. When you get boneless wings, what is it? Is it a wing or a nugget?
0: It's a boneless wing. It's not a nugget because nugget
1: but
0: is
1: then,
0: just like condensed meat all down into like a nugget form.
1: But a boneless wing is just
0: chicken.
1: Just chicken.
0: Okay. A chicken breast. Is that a chicken breast or is that a nugget?
1: It's a big nugget. You know, like, what makes a nugget a nugget?
0: Let me,
1: is more what I'm getting to.
0: Let me go to our local supermarket and get a roast chicken. Oh, wait, no. Multiple mega nugs
1: Sorry,
0: in one.
1: Really confused. This says hot roast chicken. This is meant to be the big nugget.
0: What is this?
1: Yeah.
0: I mean, I'm eating into it and there's bones all throughout
1: yeah,
0: it. Is this just a big
1: nugget.
0: Wing? Is this what you call the big wing?
1: What makes a nugget a nugget, like, by definition?
0: Well, it's shape. It comes in many shapes.
1: It so it's
0: comes
1: nugget in shaped.
0: Four iconic shapes. And
1: so if I cut a chicken breast into a smaller shape, is that a nugget then?
0: No, no, no, no, no, no, no, no. Let me tell you about the multiple shapes of a nugget. I've studied this for many years. You get the iconic, like, round medallion shape.
1: Yeah.
0: You get, like, this almost, like, kite-shaped nugget.
1: Yeah.
0: But the one I love the most is the boot-shaped nugget. It's almost like the shape of Italy in a way.
1: I know the one you're talking about.
0: And if it's not one of those shapes, it's not a nugget. Sorry to bring science on the show.
1: Wowzers.
0: All solved. You know who you're talking
1: to. You were way too prepped for that answer.
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11: Good morning, I'm Ebony Ablett. The state and federal government say they made every effort to save Liberty Bulb Bay from closure. Australia's only manganese smelter will close effective immediately after a buyer was unable to be found. State and federal government support was provided while the business was in administration, and a deal was proposed on Wednesday night that would have delivered an additional $20 million startup package.
12: We threw everything at this to ensure that the survivability and sustainability of Liberty Bell Bay. And when it comes to the loan of the ore, when it comes to the support for the wages.
11: Premier Jeremy Rockliffe there. More than 200 workers set to lose their jobs, expected to learn more about the redundancy process on Monday. It comes as the Australian Workers Union has revealed nobody saw the announcement coming, workers thinking they were heading into a normal meeting yesterday morning. The Tasmanian branch's Robert Flanagan says workers would have to go through the federal government's Fair Entitlements Guarantee Scheme to receive employment entitlements, but the union says from experience this can take several weeks. The union's also calling for support for suppliers and businesses that have struggled through the last several months of uncertainty, saying the likelihood is if Liberty Bell Bay does close, it will never resume production again, and Australia will lose its only manganese producer. To the day's other news, federal electorate boundary changes could see some of our politicians potentially move electorates. It's understood several state and federal MPs who live or have offices in their current electorates will find them suddenly in a different one. Labor leader and member for Clark in the South, Josh Willey, has his office in Glenorchy, which will become Lyons.
13: I'm concentrating on representing the people of Clark. That's the job I've got in front of me. It's a great privilege to do that, and I'm looking forward to continuing that.
11: And Launceston locals who are seeking a flu vaccination are being encouraged to head to a free clinic being held on Monday. 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It's drop-in clinic, so no appointment is required, but you can make one by calling Mission Health on 6335 3000.
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14: Hello, I'm Rob McLennan. The father of Melbourne teenager Bianca Jones says he's disgusted by reports that those responsible for the methanol poisoning of his daughter and her friend Holly Morton Bowles could spend less than a year behind bars. Mark Jones now calling on the PM to step in and push for what he says is justice. The US has launched another wave of attacks on Iran as Tehran accuses Washington of war crimes through the targeting of civilians civilian infrastructure. White House Press Secretary Caroline Levitt says the attacks wouldn't be happening if Iran hadn't breached the Memorandum of Understanding.
15: President Trump is not going to sit by and allow these acts of terrorism to take place.
14: The banks are preparing for the upcoming ban on card payment surcharges that kicks in from October, some already scaling back credit card points by up to 50%. And a tsunami alert has been wound back in New Zealand after a 5.9 earthquake that hit the South Island. No reports of damage or injury.
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14: of Understanding.
15: President Trump is not going to sit by and allow these acts of

0: podcast. Hey, chilly breakfast. Nick and Marcus on the way next. We're going to be delving into the world of McDonald's and what they have just recently launched as of the other day. But right now, let's get your update. The nutty way.
1: What do you got for me, bud?
0: The donutty way. Now, this is actually a somewhat sad story. Whether I know people are going to be like politically inclined either way towards this, but I think more about the workers for Tassie's Liberty Bell Bay. Sorry, set to down tools for good after administrators couldn't find a buyer. So manganese was what was farmed out of this.
1: It's used
0: to make things like steel, alloys, and batteries. The smelter was due to be sold, but one of the main financial backers pulled out and the deal fell through. This, as I said before, you're going to be politically inclined either way. Like, it's either a good thing
1: it's a tricky one.
0: The way you look at it, or it's either a bad thing the way you look at it.
1: Again, it's sad for the workers. Is the thing. The take home is that people have lost their jobs.
0: It's a classic bogus thing again. Like, it's just someone's either bought it out or hasn't found a buyer.
1: Yeah.
0: And now we've got all these unfortunate, like, our Tassie family is just out of jobs and they've got to find something else. These guys are, I think...
1: How many people does that say, Nick?
0: That
1: lost their jobs? Right down the bottom there.
0: Right down the bottom. 217 people were employed there.
1: Wow.
0: And they've now lost their jobs, unfortunately. But the trouble started in May last year. At the time, the Tasmanian government said it was down to a loss of ore supply caused by a cyclone. It gave hoping the smelter would restart operations, but it got placed into voluntary administration in March. Now, both the state and federal government say it's deeply difficult news for the workers of Liberty Bell Bay, where unions say 217 people were employed, and they'll find out more about redundancies next week, unfortunately. Sucks. This always sucks, doesn't it?
1: Like, these are like, I hate to use this sentence, but these are trying times.
0: These are.
1: And it feels disguised. Do you know what I mean? Like, when you hear about, what am I trying to say? Like, back in the, whenever it was, like, you've got the Great Depression.
0: Yeah.
1: And all these things you hear about in history.
0: Yeah.
1: It just feels so much darker and so much more on the nose, like very obvious what's happening around you. Here, it feels like everything's so disguised with all these people losing jobs and people not affording to live. And
0: it's a shame.
1: It's smoke and mirrors at the moment.
0: Well, we're just seeing it in front of us and we're not seeing anything to help it.
1: Yeah.
0: When there's obviously ways where you can help these things.
1: Yeah.
0: Like, there's ways you can, like, soften the blow. There's ways to do all this. But, like, I was listening to, like, some sort of government thing the other day. Like, it was an Albanese thing. It was standing up in front of people.
1: Yeah.
0: And obviously people are voicing their concerns. And he does his classic Albanese thing of, like, yes, we will look into it. It's obviously trying times, but we will look into the future.
1: Yeah.
0: And it's like, mate, we've been arguing about this for years.
1: Yeah.
0: How did you not see it? The echoes have been going for ages.
1: Yeah.
0: And it's, I know I use my squeaky childlike voice, but I gotta do that.
1: we're just representing the people and the frustrations that we're hearing around us at the moment.
0: It's annoying. And obviously our hearts go out to all 217 people. And this is the stories that we hear about. There's obviously places that are getting shut down that we're not hearing about.
1: That's it.
0: So it's unfortunate. But on the way next, let's try some Macca's drinks.
1: Yeah.
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0: need. And it's here on Chilli Breakfast. You got Nick and Marcus, all thanks to Country Club Tasmania, where we love to get our gaming guru on the line and chat all about video games, what we can get ourselves into, what we can spend our lives on. So let's get him in to talk about the latest in games.
1: He's the one they call Ducky Taco. He's the one with all that game news. He's the Ducky Taco. Let's go.
2: Eat my later.
0: Bring him on
3: he is.
0: In. Morning,
4: hey,
0: Doc.
4: Boys.
0: How you doing, mate?
4: Doing?
0: Oh, good. How are you?
4: I'm really good. I'm playing a lot of video games at the moment. That always makes me very happy.
0: Yeah.
4: One game I'm playing right now, I'm in a position where I can't talk too much about it.
0: Ooh.
4: Because I've signed an embargo. But what I can tell you is that it's Halo Campaign Evolved.
3: That's huge. I can't wait. I'm so excited. What can
4: and
3: you tell
4: I can
3: us?
4: Tell you yeah. that you can actually play in third person.
0: Yeah.
3: Is it?
4: And
3: is
4: it feels
3: it good?
4: A little bit Gears. Feels like, yeah. No, it's good. It feels still like Halo, but it's not Halo. Like
3: interesting.
4: The third person mode. That
3: yeah.
4: is. So the rest
3: yeah.
4: of it feels exactly like Halo and looks like Halo Infinite. Which
3: yeah.
4: is
0: I guess
4: great.
0: You can't yeah. give your opinion though on like whether you're amazed by it or anything, can you?
3: No, but we can.
4: No.
0: That's all right.
4: Well, that'll all come. That'll all come. But
3: we'll hold off.
4: Yeah.
0: I can hear
4: one thing I can say is I'm happy to be playing it.
0: Yeah, okay. Good. I can hear that little flicker of light in your voice, though. So,
3: and I'm living vicariously through you, Doc.
0: Yeah, that's amazing. Doc, another...
4: The hard thing is trying to split my time between that and Assassin's Creed Black Flag, because I'm putting some more hours into that as well, the resync thing. And
3: great.
4: Oh, my God, that game is so good.
0: It's a beautiful game, isn't it?
4: Yeah, it is stunning, and it is so much fun to play, and it is just one of those games that... You know, I'm not a big fan of remasters or remakes, but when a good one comes along and it's of a game that you really desperately love to play,
3: yeah.
4: then it makes it all worth it.
0: Yeah, especially like one of the best Assassin's Creeds as well.
3: I've burnt
0: really
3: all my
4: oh, yeah.
3: I've burnt all my money on the GTA 6 pre-order, so I can't play anything new in the next couple of months. So I'm just going to have
4: you
3: to live through both of you.
4: I've got to admit, there's so much good stuff out at the moment, I'm actually less excited for GTA 6.
3: Crazy talk.
0: I agree.
3: Don't
4: I'm just
3: you
4: like,
3: dare.
4: You know what? It's just another game. It'll come out. And no doubt it'll sell like crazy.
3: You're making me feel worse.
4: It'll come out.
0: It's like at a birthday party when you smack the piñata and the lollies had you filled up, but you still have cake on the way. It's like, I don't feel like cake anymore. The lollies are filled
4: like
0: me up enough.
4: It's like when you bash the piñata and all that comes out are milkies and you were really hoping for a sherby.
3: Yeah, well, I've got a second stomach for GTA 6, guys, so don't you worry about that.
0: You're such a cow for video games, aren't you? Doc, tell us about Doom.
4: Yeah, Doom the Dark Ages. So they just dropped this really cool DLC. So I want you to think about your favourite bands, okay?
3: Okay.
4: And the great ones, they just don't write the same album over and over again. What they do is they evolve, they reinvent themselves. When I wrote my article about this, I compared it to David Bowie, a man who reinvented himself constantly throughout the years.
0: Mm.
4: And that's exactly what Doom does. From that first Doom game, like the first Doom remake game into...
3: Yeah.
4: The others, and even the Dark Ages was completely different again. They've done that again with this DLC, which is called Revelations.
3: Yep.
4: And they're really forcing the players to slow down now, sort of plant their feet and fight heavily. But
3: right.
4: So
3: interesting.
4: That's what they did in Dark Ages. Now they're making you be all chaotic again, which is kind of cool.
0: Oh, okay.
3: Okay.
0: Okay. So
4: yeah, so it drops the Slayer straight into Purgatory. And you've got that heavy shield from the last game. It's broken, and instead you're handed a chain spear.
0: What the heck?
3: Wowzers!
4: Yeah, so it's a wild new weapon. It gives you like a grapple across arenas and dash out of danger and all that sort of stuff. And you can launch yourself into the air with it. But yeah, look, it's more Doom, but it's different.
3: It feels like the Evil Dead franchise.
4: I think that's what I love about it.
3: Yeah,
0: right. Actually, I love when you tell us these things, and it almost takes me a day to unpack like what you just said of like how amazing that is, and then I form an opinion straight after. Like it takes me at least a weekend. Just of amazement at all these things. Is this a prequel or a sequel or set during? Like
4: it's a sequel, yeah.
0: Oh, great.
4: Yeah. So it's the DLC for the Dark Ages, essentially. And it's available on Game Pass, which is good too. So if you want to jump on and grab that, it's awesome.
3: Have you had
4: Look,
3: hands-on
4: it's highly
3: with
4: recommended.
3: This Yeah.
4: Well, have I?
3: Have you had hands on with it?
4: Yeah, yeah, got hands on with it. Yeah.
3: Yeah. Great.
4: So much fun. Oh, I really love the Doom games, and I also love the fact that the way they've made them, they run on everything. Like, I can play it on my Steam Deck, which is really...
0: It's nuts.
4: Because Steam Deck's pretty old technology now, so...
0: And it's in your hands. Like, it's absolutely crazy having that shield in your hands to absolutely slay some demons. Docky, thank you very much.
4: We're still talking about
0: Doom? Yeah. Yeah. Thank you very much, Doc. That's Docky Darko. Check him out at DockyDarko_official at the Instagram. And also check out his articles at chillyfm.com.au. Doc, thank you very much, and we'll catch up next week, brother.
4: Sounds great, guys. Talk to you then.
3: Thanks, Docky.
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0: latest. 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Good morning, chilly breakfast. Welcome on in, gang. It's all thanks to Country Club Tasmania. The range is celebrating its first birthday. Come and play.
1: It's their birthday.
0: To win a free year of golf, T's and C's apply. Now, Marcus, it's no secret, I'm going up to Melbourne.
1: You are.
0: Tonight. Please don't move to Melbourne. Don't worry, I'm not moving to Melbourne.
1: No. But what are you going for? Is this just a getaway?
0: No, it's my sister's 30th birthday.
1: Why wasn't I invited?
0: Because you don't know her, mate. You don't know her like I do. You didn't grow up
1: with
0: her.
1: This might be my new favourite through line.
0: Why are you invited? We should get to know.
1: She's still not replying to my messages on Insta. I don't understand it.
0: I'm going to keep it that way, you creep.
1: Yeah. Oh, I mean, as in quick enough. Sorry, let me finish. She is responding. No.
0: I feel like this is just a stacks on right now, and I don't want to tell you the rest of the story.
1: No, so you're going over for her 30th?
0: Yep.
1: Okay,
0: 30th
1: cool.
0: birthday. I'm pretty excited.
1: That's fun.
0: But it's also very scary because we're only 4 years apart in age. And
1: yeah. And the sudden realization that she's hit 30 and you're nearing it?
0: It's almost like when an earthquake hits, before an earthquake hits, there's like those seismographs or whatever that go, oh, it's on the way. And it's like,
1: or someone's called you from the other side of the country being like, hey, we just got hit with an earthquake, get ready.
0: And get then ready, you get hit with it. Tsunami on the way as well. And it's like, ah, damn it. 30, really? She's kind of like my guinea pig of like, what can I expect? What's coming up?
1: It's a weird thing to call your sister.
0: My guinea pig. Yeah, she's an experiment to me.
1: Do you call her piggy for short?
0: Yeah. No, I'm very excited because the other thing with this as well is I hope she's not listening right now, by the way, because it's a surprise party.
1: I thought you said she didn't listen.
0: I don't think she does, but I hope she just doesn't listen on the off chance.
1: You don't have to spoil anything.
0: But what I will say is
1: here he goes.
0: Mum and Dad, because they live in Sunny Coast at the moment.
1: Yes.
0: And they moved up last year. It's almost like a reunion for all of us.
1: Oh, that's nice.
0: We're all split up. So I'm actually really keen. I haven't seen my family in, like, it feels like ages since I've last seen them. And it's such a sad thing because we're all so close. And I think through COVID, you just got, like, everyone just got that little bit closer.
1: Yeah.
0: And whatever.
1: Yeah.
0: And because we're already, like, really close family, just humor's on point. Like, we all get each other. And just to split up, it just feels that little bit weird.
1: Yeah. Gotcha.
0: So I'm very excited and I might stay if all things roll smoothly.
1: What do you mean?
0: Well, Mum and Dad, if they want to take me back in, I'm happy to move back into the house.
1: Trust me, they don't want that.
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14: Good morning, I'm Ebony Amblett. Liberty Bell Bay will close after administrators were unable to find a buyer for Australia's only manganese alloy smelter. Discussions broke down with a potential consortium to purchase the smelter. Administrators EY said broader economic challenges associated with operating the smelter in a volatile global economy led to the decision to close the business immediately. The smelter has been in care and maintenance mode for more than a year with an orderly closure to start. Staff will learn more about redundancies next week. Federal Bass MP Jess Teasdale says the more than 200 workers at the smelter and their families deserved an outcome that recognised their skills, commitment and importance, and this wasn't the outcome they worked so hard to achieve. It's understood workers will learn the outcome of the previous consultation process regarding their redundancies on Monday. To the day's other news, where discussions are underway between MPs with electoral boundaries set to change this year, seeing the homes of some politicians suddenly in an electorate that isn't theirs. Down south, independents recognise their skills, commitment and importance, and this war

0: is facing a similar dilemma, but has been less forthcoming about what he'll do. His office is currently in Glenorchy, which will turn into Lyons.
1: When this comes into effect at a state level, when it's legislated, we'll have more to say as a party.
0: And independent Clark MP Helen Burnett has slammed the state government's plan to buy the Bogues Brewery site after production wraps up in November. After a trade mission to Japan, parent company Kirin provided in-principle support to the Premier for the plan, also open to negotiations on a worker support package. Ms Burnett says Tasmania can't afford to purchase the site, accusing the Premier of spending like a drunken sailor. On Wednesday, Premier Jeremy Rockliffe said the Bogues site was part of Tasmania's cultural heritage and that it presented economic opportunities for the future of the state's north. Your look at the day's national news and your sport check are both coming up next.
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3: Morning, I'm Rob McLennan. Well, despite all the noise around illegal tobacco, the number of Aussies who smoke each day has dropped to a new all-time low. A government survey of more than 17,000 people has found the number of nicotine users continues to plunge, now at just 5.6%. That's down from 8.3% 2 years ago. Well, it's still not safe enough to cross the Strait of Hormuz, according to the International Maritime Organization. Secretary General Arsenio Dominguez has told the ABC the situation is still volatile.
4: The risks are too high, and I have maintained my message to everyone not to take any risks for ship owners, ship operators, as well as the flag state.
3: Federal MP Tony Passan has been injured when a barge he was on struck a sandbar in Tassie. And Aussie swimwear company Nashies has received a six-figure payout from the US after being forced to pay Donald Trump's illegal tariffs.
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5: Chile, your sport now.
6: Moving on to sport now, and St Kilda has struggled to contain Geelong in a 102-75 loss at the Cattery. The Saints were left chasing all night, with coach Ross Lyon admitting they couldn't match the Cats' pressure.
7: Understanding that the heat was always climbing in the first quarter, and we spoke about it, and that was probably experiencing it and then dealing with it.
6: And Will Day's been ruled out of Hawthorn's round 19 clash with Richmond after suffering a corked calf. Coach Sam Mitchell also providing an update on Nick Watson's recovery from hamstring tightness.
8: Nick will play. I mean, like everyone, he has to get through training and make sure he's all good in that. But he'll do full training, and then if he gets through that, he'll play, yeah.
6: And that is the latest in news and sport. I'm Britt Aylin.
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9: Wellington Street has become pretty stop-start in both directions on approach to Pipeworks Road and Westbury Street in South Lonnie. Its intersection with Howick Street sees plenty of congestion building as well. A little bit of traffic building in the CBD. The fog has lifted. It looks beautiful out there this morning. 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Starlight.org.au. I'm Cam. More traffic soon on Chile, your home of the hottest hits.
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10: Your Launceston weather forecast for today is currently sitting at 4 degrees with a top of 15 there. Partly cloudy day ahead with some patchy morning fog, which is just starting to lift now, if you didn't catch that. Lighter winds are coming through at 20 kilometres as well throughout the middle of the day. Saturday, mostly cloudy, as well as Sunday, both mostly cloudy days and actually both with a top of 15 degrees. There you go.
11: Top of 14 expected in Scottsdale today. Expect a mostly cloudy day with areas of frost this morning and the chance of morning fog. Drive carefully through that. There's also a strong wind warning for east of Flinders Island. Shout out to Flinders, we love you. Mostly cloudy weekend ahead. Tops of 14 for Saturday and Sunday. It's currently sitting at 6 degrees.
10: And 6 degrees in St Helens there. Top of 16, areas of frost and patchy fog in the north this morning and some light winds coming through. Mostly sunny day otherwise. Saturday and Sunday, both mostly cloudy days again. Saturday with a top of 15 and Sunday with a top of 17 degrees.
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0: Morning, welcome on in. David Guetta, Baby Rexha here on Chilli Breakfast. You got Nick and Marcus, where Marcus, I'm so excited because there's been a big announcement. I think it dropped yesterday, right? And of course, I was deathly sick.
1: You were.
0: But this almost inspired me to get up out of bed and rise like the true champion that Rocky Balboa is.
2: Yeah, I know I don't look like Einstein, but I got a brain. The only way for me to get to show people is I'm going to have to write a script for myself.
3: Yes, we'll do that. Write a script. And give yourself the best part.
0: Now, this is a biographical drama called I Play Rocky, and it stars, I don't know the actor's name, actually, but it's a guy playing Sylvester Stallone in the creation of Rocky Balboa, first movie.
1: It's hard to make someone look like Sylvester Stallone. He's so unique how he looks. The guy's close. It's very close. It's not close enough for my liking.
0: Yep.
1: But it's close. And he sounds like him.
0: The funny thing is, I saw a comment in the YouTube video, and it said, "It looks like a guy who is a Rocky lookalike competition winner, doing a Rocky impersonation, Sylvester Stallone." But what more do you want? Like, this guy's absolutely nailed it.
1: I'll pose the question to you, Nick. I don't want to rain on your parade here, right?
0: Okay, here we go.
1: No. Just hear me out.
0: Yeah, I'm waiting.
1: Who asked for this?
0: I did.
1: Two, this is honestly the Robert Downey meme, right? Ugh. This is a guy playing a guy, playing another guy, pretending to be another guy. So this is a guy playing Rocky.
0: Yeah, it's Sylvester Inception.
1: Yeah, it is. Yep. A guy playing Sylvester Stallone playing Rocky based off a real person that Rocky was based off.
0: Well, Rocky wasn't really based off a real boxer. It was semi-based.
1: Semi-based.
0: Legally not based off anyone.
1: Yeah, okay.
0: But not based off, like, Rocky Marciano, I believe.
1: No.
0: There's another champion boxer who came up the runs. Now, this is exciting.
1: It's a weird concept.
0: The movie itself was written in 3 days, Rocky, the first one.
1: Yeah.
0: So this will be an incredibly long movie going over 3 days. Mm. Like, it's just going to be one of the longest movies of all time.
1: Are you being facetious with that comment?
0: What, do you think I'm going to sit in the cinemas for 3 days?
1: That's not how movies work.
0: I would love to make a movie one day, write a movie that lasts
1: moves
0: a whole
1: in real
0: day.
1: Time? Oh, my God. No. Please don't.
0: It's kind of got like an adolescent sort of style where like the camera just follows everything, except it's actually a day, like Birdman.
1: Oh, no.
0: I'm very excited. Now, it's going to go behind the scenes of the whole thing, the creation process. I've got a Rocky stand-up at home, like cardboard stand-up figure.
1: Sure.
0: He is amazing. Like, this guy is an absolute inspiration. If you're out for a run, you've got Strava, you know about this.
1: Yeah.
0: You need an inspirational song that gets you through and gets you pumped up and makes you run your fastest. Gonna Fly Now is the song that you got to listen to. That'll beat your record. That'll beat anyone's record.
1: Maybe.
0: No, it's not a maybe. It will. It's just like taking 27 Red Bulls in one, that song.
1: It's so funny. Walking past you in the street, if I didn't know you, I would not look at you and go, definitely a Rocky fan. You just don't scream Rocky fan at all.
0: That's so true because I look like Rocky. You'd just go, hang on. Is that Sylvester Stallone?
1: And rub my eyes. Is that? Oh, no.
0: I think my big pec, my muscular pec would brush past your face and you go, what was that? Was that a god? No, that was a Sylvester Stallone, wasn't it?
1: No, Sylvester Stallone.
0: What?
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0: If you're not in your car and you're listening and you can stand up, you're probably doing the dance right now.
1: I just smacked my knee doing the dance.
0: But totally worth it.
1: Totally
0: that
1: worth
0: bruise.
1: It.
0: Ow. Now you can go back to flick your partner and say, babe, you should have seen what I did at work today.
1: Yeah.
0: This bruise, I did the dance.
1: That's it, babe.
0: The one I've done is CeeLo Green, Forget You.
1: Why'd you pick it? No reason.
0: I just thought it was a bop and it feels like a Friday bop. Just feels like
1: it is a bop.
0: It just
1: right.
0: feels like a good little song just to go out with the week with.
1: Yeah.
0: On the way next, go vote now with that one. But on the way next, we're going to find out where the freebies are out in Launceston with Jay Harves, but also the 10K business booster. Who has got it? We'll find out on the way.
1: Who won it?
0: We just want to know.
1: I know, tell us. I just want to know.
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10: Good morning, I'm Ebony Ablett. A jobs and employment hub will be established at the Georgetown Library to assist the more than 200 workers at the Liberty Bell Bay smelter, who were told in a shock announcement yesterday the site will close down immediately. Unions have called for a mechanism to be put in place to keep the search for a buyer going. The state and the federal government saying they did everything they could. A $20 million package proposed just hours before the announcement was made.
11: To the families, to the employees, to those people who are part of the supply chain of this generational legacy business, yeah, it's a tough time.
10: Georgetown Mayor Greg Keyser there. Meantime, CEO of the Bilbao Advanced Manufacturing Zone, Susie Bauer, says they'll do whatever they can to support those impacted.
12: They've been employed for 30 or 40 years, some of them. They may not have a resume or anything like that up to date. We will help them through that process.
10: Workers will learn about the outcome of redundancy consultations on Monday. The union representing timber workers has come out in support of a plan for a major plantation at Rushy Lagoon, the state's northeast. The Timber Furnishing and Textiles Union is saying it supports job security for workers, with the timber needed to build future homes in Tasmania needing to be planted today. The investment to help protect positions across planting, forest management, sawmilling and more. The union also welcoming farming continuing at the site, saying it demonstrates agriculture and productive forestry can coexist. Launceston locals who are still in need of a flu jab this season are being encouraged to head to a free clinic to be held on Monday. City Mission opening the doors of Mission Health between 9am and 3pm, offering a free flu shot to anyone who's yet to receive one. It's a drop-in clinic, so no appointment is required. And Launceston's Brian Rowe is set to hop on a plane to Scotland to attend his 12th consecutive Commonwealth Games, this time as a member of the Athletics Jury of Appeal. His first Com Games experience was in Brisbane in 1982, where he was the youngest technical official. Brian says he anticipates this will be his last Commonwealth Games in an official role, but he's enjoyed the incredible and diverse journey over the last 44 years.
2: 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Chile. National. 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Now.
13: Morning, I'm Rob McLennan. The US has launched another wave of attacks on Iran as Tehran accuses Washington of war crimes through the targeting of civilian infrastructure. White House Press Secretary Caroline Levitt says the attacks wouldn't be happening at all had Iran not breached the Memorandum of Understanding.
14: President Trump is not going to sit by and allow these acts of terrorism to take place.
13: The father of Melbourne teenager Bianca Jones says he's disgusted by reports that those responsible for the methanol poisoning of his daughter and her friend Holly Morton Bowles could spend less than a year behind bars. Mark Jones is now calling on the PM to step in and push for what he says is justice. The banks are preparing for the upcoming ban on card payment surcharges.
14: Allow these acts of terrorism to take place.
13: The father

0: 5.9 earthquake struck the South Island. There are no reports yet of damage or injury.
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2: In sport, an ankle injury to Max Holmes has soured Geelong's 27-point win over the Saints. The result snaps a three-game losing streak for the Cats, moving them back up to seventh on the ladder. Swans coach Dean Cox has swung the axe, making four changes for tonight's clash with the Crows at the SCG. Malcolm Roses and Logan McDonald are among Sydney's inclusions. In Formula One, reigning champion Lando Norris has copped a 10-place grid penalty for the weekend's Belgian Grand Prix because his engine has too many components. And the Argentinian Football Association's facing a fine over the display of a politically motivated banner following Argentina's World Cup semi-final win over England. That's the latest in news and sport. I'm Britt Aitlin.
1: Chilly, real-time traffic.
3: Lilydale Road has become a little bit stop-start in both directions through Rochalie, but particularly on approach to Georgetown Road. The West Tamar Highway also a little bit stop-start in both directions through Riverside. Plenty of traffic for Brisbane Street in the CBD. It is very heavy on approach to Wellington Street. Get the model year 26.5 Ford Ranger Black Edition from 53k drive away at participating dealers. 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I'm Cam. More traffic soon on Chilli, your home of the hottest hits.
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4: Your Launceston weather forecast for today. Currently sitting at 4 degrees with a top of 15 today. A partly cloudy day with morning fog about and some light winds in the middle of the day as well. Saturday and Sunday, both mostly cloudy days for your weekend with a top of 15 degrees there. Nico.
5: Top of 14. Thanks, Marco. Mostly cloudy day. Areas of frost early this morning in Scottsdale. So, chance of morning fog. Drive carefully through that if you do encounter it. It's going to be a mostly cloudy weekend ahead. Tops of 14 Saturday and Sunday. Currently sitting at 5 degrees. Over to you, Polo. I mean, Marco.
4: 4 degrees in St. Helens. Oh, no, wait, it's not. 6 degrees in St. Helens. Top of 16. Areas of frost and patchy fog in the north this morning. Some light winds up to 25Ks in the middle of the day as well, but a mostly sunny day ahead. Saturday is mostly cloudy with a top of 15 there, and Sunday mostly cloudy again with a top of 17 degrees.
5: Now, on the way, we're going to find out who has scored the 10K business booster. Yeah. We're going to give them a call live on the show.
4: Yeah.
5: But right now, we want to hear where your freebies are at.
6: Hey now, where is Jackie with the freebies? Tell me, cruising, got some free stuff and

0: Tracy Abrams here on Chilli Breakfast. Nick and Marcus, where over the past few weeks, we've been trying to push for 10K Business Booster. This is where you could register a business that you think deserves a 10K worth of radio advertising. And this is a pretty big thing, Marcus, because, I mean, 10K goes a long way. That's what they're saying.
1: But like, it does. It really does.
0: A lot of people are saying it. Like, 10K goes a long way. It doesn't really matter what it is. It's just 10K of whatever goes a long way. And we've got the winner of our 10K Business Booster online with us. It's Jeremy Lovett from Tamar Marine. Good morning, Jeremy. Thanks for joining us.
2: Hey, boys. How are we?
0: Oh, very good.
1: Very good.
0: Now, this is a big thing. You've managed to score yourself our 10K Business Booster. This is going to do wonders. Now, we heard about the unfortunate event of the original Tamar Marine. Along by the Marine, actually. I remember reporting it that morning and just thinking, that is so devastating. And now you've reopened up a shop. What's the process been since the unfortunate event?
2: It's the best way to describe it. It has been a process. So it's just been a day by day.
1: Yep.
2: You know, we found a location.
0: Yeah.
2: We got some shelves. We got some stock. We put it on the shelves and we opened the door and got going as soon as we could.
1: So hit the ground running, start again. I mean, with 10K worth of advertising, and deservedly so, I think what we noticed with this whole ordeal, as tragic as it was, it really brought the community together. Everyone was backing it. Everyone was talking about it. The sympathy was just rolling through the network there, and I think that people would understandably want to give you something like this to help you get you back on your feet.
2: Yeah, the community support and all that we got has been absolutely unreal. It's pretty amazing. You don't realise that, you know, your little business selling fishing lures and boating bits and pieces has such an impact on so many people. So
0: yeah,
2: well, it was pretty incredible, to be honest.
0: It was one of those ones where it was just like, if you entered in Lonnie, you just knew. Like, I think I said this of the morning as well. It's one of those businesses where you drive past it and it's always there. Tamar Marine, you just know it's a staple when you come to Lonnie. It was an unfortunate thing. What do you think 10K for a business booster, 10K in radio advertising will do for you? It'll help you tremendously. Will it help you in this time?
2: Yeah, it'll be great. So we just recently started re-advertising on the radio, running a 1-300 Marine jingle.
0: Yeah, classic.
2: We just tweaked it a little bit just to, you know, say our new address and all that. So it'd be good to get that up and running.
1: And just while we're on that, where are you guys now? Where have you relocated to?
2: Yep, so we're at 59 to 63 Holbrook Street down in Invermay.
1: Nice.
2: So,
0: and what does the future for Tamar Marine look like?
2: Hopefully here for a couple of years and then hopefully get back to our home on the other side of the river.
0: Well, hopefully this 10K Business Booster does wonders for you, does magic.
2: I'm sure it will.
0: Absolutely. Yeah. Mary Poppins magic on the way. Thank you very much. And
1: congratulations.
0: Yeah, congratulations. And best of luck to you guys. Thank you very much, Jeremy from Tamar Marine, for joining us today.
2: No worries. Thanks, guys.
0: Thanks, mate.
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